0: what's poppin'? It's your girl Cardi B.
1: 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This your boy Chris Breezy.
2: Yeah, this your boy Chris Brown right here. What it do?
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7: 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I pull up in my two-seater and my mama.
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0: run and late at night. 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
0: 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Whenever I found time, it's okay.

0: 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It's your girl Cardi B.
1: 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This your boy Chris Brady.
2: 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What it do?
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5: Hey, what's up, guys? This is Justin Bieber.
6: Hello, this is Beyonce.
7: I'm a

I'm proud of the boy, Kick Lamar, Two Chainz, Trey Songz, Shit Low, Shit Low, Shit Low, Shit Low, Shit Low, Shit Low, Shit Low, Shit Low, Shit Low, Shit Low, Shit Low, Shit Low, Shit Low, Shit Low, Shit Low, Shit Low, Shit Low, Shit Low, Shit Low, Shit Low, Shit Low, Shit Low, Shit Low, Shit Low, Shit Low, Shit Low, Shit Low, Shit Low, Shit Low, Shit Low, Shit Low, Shit Low, Shit Low, Shit Low, Shit Low, Shit Low, Shit Low, Shit Low, Shit Low, Shit Low, Shit Low, Shit Low, Shit Low, Shit Low, Shit Low, Shit Low, Shit Low, Shit Low, Shit Low, Shit Low, Shit Low, Shit Low, Shit Low, Shit Low, Shit Low, Shit Low, Shit Low, Shit Low, Shit Low,

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in the flames, it's behind you. 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